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4: They're running away.
5: Oh no.They'll turn and make a last stand if I know anything about them. And when they do, I'll be with them. I'm a little late, but better late.
4: Brett, you must be joking.
5: Selfish to the end, aren't you? Thinking only of your own precious hide with never a thought for the noble cause.

0: And how could you do this to me? And why should you go now that after it's all over and I need you? Why? Why?
1: Why? Maybe it's because I've always had a weakness for lost causes once they're really lost. Or maybe... Maybe I'm ashamed of myself. Who knows? Find out. Here's a soldier of the sun. He's gone out.
2: 要看就认真看，手冷，我手不冷，这个好，少来，
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1: Tiger. Tiger!
2: We agreed to take a position within 200 casualties. Now there are thousands of dead, and you are telling me you need 3 more days? This is...

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3: 去吧。
2: Congratulations, Commander.
4: We did it.
5: What was the original plan for Operation Showdown? 5 days, 2 hills, no more than 2 infantry battalions on each hill, no more than 200 casualties in total. And now with Triangle Hill, it's cost us over 2,000 men.
4: Get the damn plan, sir.
2: The only thing that matters now is that we end this damn war here and now.
5: I still have to go to the 2nd South Korean Division position. Hell. Commander Chung Il Kwan has been complaining.
2: The Koreans have no right to complain, sir.
5: Colonel, I want you to hold Triangle Hill, and I do not want to see the Chinese again.
2: Yes, sir.
6: Hey, I'm a reporter for the Associated Press. I'm just gathering material for field reports.
7: I think war correspondents should be promoted to the heroic side of the U.S. military. Not acting like gutted sheep, trying to draw blood from the soldiers in any way possible.
8: Take him away.
6: Hey! Hey! You're interfering with freedom of the press! I have the right to sue you! Shut up!
8: You have to be alive to do that.
9: <音>大家把干粮都带齐啊！干粮一定要带够，肚子吃饱了才有力气打仗。副指导员，
10: 哟，段委连长，收到命令了吧？欢迎加入老八连。

0: Well done, Major. This intermittent shelling is meant to confuse the Chinese soldiers about our artillery firing patterns. In Chinese, this is called let half your enemy come across, and then start your attack.
1: Sir, is this really going to work?
0: Of course. I was in China in 1947. I met both the nationalists and the communists. The communists won't easily give up on a position or their comrades. They will send reinforcements.
1: Sir, our gun barrels, and they're getting near the point of failure. If we keep on going like this, it's gonna cost us too much in this damn war.
0: Since the 14th, three regiments from the 7th Division have advanced on the battlefield in rotation, finally winning a temporary victory, occupying most of the field. I hope we never see the damn PVA again. This is going to become a place of honor for us. It's going to make us heroes. Cost? It's worth it for our honor. I've got one order for you, Major. Fire all the shots. Even the reserves in the supply depot.
1: Yes, sir.

0: Hey, you shared victory photos.
1: Yeah, we'll only develop the ones we need.

0: 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I'm dragging you off this hill.
1: You're wound too tight, Lieutenant Bale. There are two kinds of photographs. The kind you get paid for, and the kind you win a Pulitzer for.

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4: 是。
5: Gentlemen,
6: Company Commander.
5: Don't be so tense. Have a sweet. Warm yourselves up. Come on.
6: First Lieutenant Bale says the Chinese have lots of tricks up their sleeves. They'll be back.
5: Bale. Bale thinks too much. Qings are defeated. Look.All our company has to do is hold this position for one more day. Then it's off to holidays for us. Come on. Come on. Let's cheers for that.

0: a task.
1: Patrol!
0: However, someone is patrolling.
2: Then go outside and bring back the bodies of your brothers!
0: But sir, tomorrow we can go. The Chinese enemy have been driven away by us.
2: And you think that the Chinese are gonna give up that easily? I have a feeling that they're gonna appear from

0: Eyes on me. Eyes on me. As long as you tell me truthfully how many Chinese troops have come up here and where they're hiding, I spare you immediately and send you to Taiwan.
1: 那来多少人？上什么地方？
2: 只是个最好的，其他的我什么都不知道。
1: He says he's a bigler. He doesn't know anything else.

0: Sir, we're under attack. They're putting in a real effort this time. I'm requesting support. Yes, sir. Officer! Get the whole regiment ready now!
1: Yes, sir!

0: The artillery barrage of the PVA is much more intense than we had expected. They've basically managed to cover the two hilltops, battlefields, with hellfire. According to frontline reports, they've added 2 to 3 battalions of Soviet-made Katyusha rocket launchers to their arsenal.
1: Where are our reinforcements?
0: 2 battalions each from the 17th and the 32nd Regiment. They're rushing to the front line. They're about a dozen miles away from the Triangle Hill. But General, if we reinforce the hilltop right now, we will be under fire from enemy artillery. This will cause heavy casualties to our men.
1: How many shells do you think they have left?
0: The area in both Triangle Hill and Sniper Ridge is extremely narrow. One artillery barrage will absolutely devastate our men. Of course, we're betting they have run out of shells.
1: No. We should attack when we know we have the advantage. So immediately order a battalion to split into platoon and use guerrilla and stealth tactic to reinforce those hilltops. Also tell the aircraft reconnaissance and the artillery squadron to stay on standby. We will move at dawn.
0: Yes, General. I'll head to the front line immediately.
1: No. You stay in the headquarters. I'm going to the front line. Gentlemen,

0: 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The sun's about to rise. So tell the Air Force to prepare their squadrons. I want that position raining with bombs with the first ray of sun.
1: Yes, sir.
0: And tell the men, hold the position till sunrise. If they do, I'll be heroes.
1: Sir!

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3: 是。
6: The lawyer king got their troublemaker.
7: General, General.General, can I get an interview?
8: Sir, I do not think this is a good idea.
9: General, you know what I saw on Triangle Hill yesterday? The bodies of American soldiers.
10: Jump on the car, young man. You can chat on the road. Need to keep an eye on him.
7: Yes, sir.
11: Thank you, sir.

0: Yes, General Clark. The general inspections at front line. I'll let you know the call back as soon as possible.
1: You wait in my office here.
2: Concentrate fire on the two hilltops and blockade all enemy's position and artillery.
3: Yes, sir!
2: Inform the artillery battalion to increase firepower by 20% and bombard the hilltops.
4: Yes, General.
2: General Jenkins?
5: Sir.
2: Once the bombardment is over, have a reinforcement to take back Triangle Hill immediately.
5: Yes, sir.
2: Sit down.
6: So, you and General Clark think differently. That's why you're not taking his calls.
2: That's your opinion.
7: I heard the only reason why we're attacking Triangle Hill is because the Democrats won a couple of wins before the election. They must be very disappointed given how little the Army's won lately.
2: Ryan, you would have made a terrible soldier, but you still might have a shot at being a good reporter. So, let's keep a lead on what happened on the hill last night.
6: General, with all due respect, that would be unprofessional.
2: Unless
6: you let me accompany you and let me ghostwrite your autobiography.

0: Yes, Commander.
1: You're on the phone with General Clark.
0: He's dropping.
1: I just saw the after-action report. The 7th Division took back most of the lost ground.
0: Sit down.

0: All the big guys like good news.
1: That's why I didn't take his calls in the morning.
2: I'm not sure if it is good news with a casualty count like that.
0: That's why we must fight on. We need a victory.
2: This isn't just about the election. It's also about your future.
0: If you're going to write my biography, you should know the difference between what is admissible and what is not.
2: Of course. So, what do you think is most important at this moment?
0: Limiting the casualty count. Every American life is precious.

2 months ago, the DOD sent someone to talk to me about retirement arrangements. Last month, my wife Helen wrote to tell me that the New York Times has reported that the DOD has already decided to reassign me. Looking back, I wasn't a distinguished student at West Point. Out of 164 cadets, I was ranked 94. My best class was shooting. I was great. I could have hit 10 bullseyes in a row my high school. I fought the World War I when many of you were just born. 10 years ago, I was just a commander of the 8th Regiment. Oh, that was 11 years ago. Back then, my classmate Bradley was already the commander of the 1st Army. Eisenhower already commanded 3 million Allied troops. And I was just 49 years old, regiment commander, training with the soldiers on obstacle maneuvers and crossing over the trenches. But today, I have finally become the commander of an army corps. As the commander of the 8th Army, I will lead you to great victory and end this war. This will be my last battle. We will kill all the enemy.

0: that stand in our way, we will level the mountain that stand in our way. We will destroy all obstacles that stand in our way. Remember, you are the invincible soldiers of the United States of America.
1: 上面的绷带，绷带。

0: The BVA are always very close when they commence an attack. They must have hiding spots nearby. Find them and take them out. Let them know that this is our hill. Understood?
1: Yes, sir.
0: Dismissed. Bail. I'm counting on you, or we will have a long night.
2: I'll find the Chinese.

0: You're the first and only one who ever drank in my office.
1: Sir, I can't accept
0: this. Don't be nervous. At least you drove them back into their holes. Tell me what your plan is. I'm a little tired of reading the same sea traps every day. How many of our troops died? What position were lost and taken back again? The amount of surprise attack by the Chinese by night? The repetitiveness is making me a little sluggish.
1: Too tricky. They're just like groundhogs. It's hard to determine where they're going to attack next.
0: Since I'm the commander of this army, I haven't discussed strategy with my subordinates in this detail, but I will make an exception with you. You need to use barbed wire to sever the connection between their tunnels in order to reduce their mobility. You're a major general now, and I've almost given up all whole hopes on your ability to command, you idiot. Get us back in the front line. I've almost studied with you.
1: Yes, sir.

0: what is your relation to her?
1: No. Her name is Miao Sheng. She's a little sister of the girl. That American officer killed his car.
0: And what do you want?
1: First, you have to make a compensation. Second, the officer has to apologize to this child.
0: Apologies are out of question.
1: This is a human life we're talking about. You guys always brag about how you saved us. Now you can't even do this?
0: I'm very sorry. We can pay you a certain amount as a compensation. Let me see. That's $36.

0: A human life just worth $36.
1: Listen, the deceased was a garbage picking kid. $36 is more than enough. My cat is worth this much.
2: Son of a bitch!
3: Don't touch me!
4: Get the hell out of here!
3: You're just an animal! Don't touch me!
0: 36美元，一条活生生的人命，就是一只缅因猫的价格。中华民族百年屈辱。

0: Sir, are you okay?
1: I'm fine.
0: Sir, the front lines are in complete disarray. There are more rookies out there than veterans. The moment a shot breaks out, the rookies clump by the more experienced men and make fat targets for the enemy's grenades.
1: Do you know what I find funny?
0: No, sir.
1: The 2nd and 3rd Battery of the 7th Division 31 Regiment were defeated by the enemy's bullets. The casualty rate was as high as 70%. This is fucking ridiculous! I don't expect you to end this quickly anymore. So I'm expending 4,000 of explosive an hour on their lines. To me, it should inflict a 70% casualty on those damn Chinese. Which could balance a little bit their book on that regard. But for our men who break first, isn't that just a laugh? God himself may have been laughed to tears.
0: The 7th is completely depleted. I'd like to take time off the line to regroup, resupply.
1: You better get back there and kill all the damn Chinese you find. Look at them. They're fighting to the last man. If they can, why can't we?
0: If we did that, what would the press say, sir?
1: Do you know how much Chinese soldiers make in amounts? Less than $3. Can you believe it? These sons of guns are facing our bullets for less than $3 in amount. And now, privates make $75 a month. Private first class, $100. Lieutenant, $200. Captain make $350. Majors make $385 a month. And you, General, make $625 a month. I can't believe my ears. Mr. 625 is telling me he cannot take it anymore. He plans on ceding ground to a bunch of freedom farmers. Listen, you take one step back. I load you into an advertiser and blast you back into the front line.
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0: Of course，
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1: 炸死，全都炸死。
0: 好，炸死。
4: Celebrating a victory?
5: Sir, we...
4: Doom is knocking at your front door. And you're all in here celebrating like you don't even know it's coming. Listen. Here they come again, to retake their ground. Whereas our men? You're having a damn party. You're afraid to fight!You've been scared shitless since the choice in. Tom!
5: Sir.
4: Why don't you tell these men how you came to command a company?
5: Sir, I...
4: Shall I tell them for you? Mr. Tom here led his platoon over the frozen waste of the Choisin Reservoir, surrounded by enemy fire. For 3 days and for 3 nights on the way to Hung Nam. This is the only platoon in the 31st.You're all very fortunate to be serving with him. Look at your home alive.
6: Tom?
5: Sir.
6: What are we here celebrating?
5: Jeffrey's wife wrote, sir. They're having twins.
6: Oh, really?
7: Yes, sir.
8: Children! Now more than ever, we know why we fight. If we don't kill the commies here and now, I'll stick a red flag right in old Lady Liberty's eye. Are you gonna let that happen? No, sir!

0: Martin. 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
1: Go and wash those Chinese out of their tunnels of 598 now.
2: But our big guns cannot reach them, sir.
0: You were on Okinawa Island. You dealt with the Japs then.
1: Deal with the Chinese now.
0: Got to spell it out to you.
2: Sir, but we're...
0: Don't give me but. Give me yes, sir. Yes, sir.
3: 金河小黄袋升级瓶装了，大口喝更过瘾，举三解腻，吨吨吨，蒸汽解馋，吨吨吨，出游快乐，吨吨吨，分享快乐，就喝金河小黄袋。
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7: 不用吧，我可以。

0: You remember that night on Okinawa Island? With the Japs and their banzai charges? We all thought we'd die there, but we didn't.
1: We're definitely dying.
0: Why is that so?
1: The Chinese in that hill, they are so flat. They're craftier than the Japs. I was scared shitless the first time I saw a Japanese banzai charge. But then I started wanting it. You know, popping Japs with my gun and rifle. Just like sipping tequila. But the Chinese, they are just as crazy. And they are slippery too. They hop between the rocks in twos and threes.
0: Sometimes I do miss Okinawa. 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

0: Do you remember Ted?
1: Sure I do. He lost both his legs when he was ran over by a tank.
0: That morning. He was trying to run away. He got a purple heart for that.
1: Why'd you bring him up?
0: Because I sometimes envy him. You know? The coward that became a hero because he lost his legs. He'll draw the same pension we do for the rest of his life.
1: Time to go.
0: Let's go rat hunting.

0: It's bitter.
1: Well, don't spit it out. You just need to keep chewing.
0: Hey. But after a while, it gets sweet.
1: That's the ginkgo nut for you.
0: Yeah.
1: Bitter at first, but then the sweetness comes later. Mm-hmm. It's kind of like the profound echoes of the Long March. Now, you could say that everything in China today can be traced back to the impact of that epic journey.
0: You know, there's an old saying, Chinese saying that you probably know, 前人栽树后人乘凉
1: Yep. We plant trees so future generations can enjoy the shade. You know, I've been thinking about this a lot lately, and I've been wondering about the Red Army troops who first reached northern Shaanxi and what they went through along the way and what did they do when they arrived first?
0: Well, I guess we're here to find out the answer, right?
1: Yeah. And they started out from beneath this very tree.

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3: As I left 何家冲, I found myself wondering what kept this army going. It was the support of the people, but what was it that nourished these roots and kept them alive through the years? Bill told me it was a quiet and steadfast strength, and the answer lies hidden in this land.
2: There's bugs everywhere here. So they recovered from their wounds in here, basically, huh?The enemy was out there. There's absolutely nothing here. I mean, had it been me, I don't think I would have made it.
4: Evidently, they did make it, but not because of their tenacity or sheer willpower. A crucial factor was the local villagers. They kept an eye on these soldiers day and night, and they guarded the caves, and they secretly brought them food and provisions.
2: I mean, the fact that these caves are still here,is maybe the answer in itself, right? On this cherished land, the roots of the Red Army and the people remain forever connected.
5: 张奶奶，我们来了。
2: 嘿嘿，有点滑啊，小。
5: 哎呦呦呦呦呦呦！

0: I can't believe at 83 she's able to do this. And 90 years old for him.
1: 1964年，老首长用棉棒飞到这里，然后指着这片上，对我讲：“这里是咱们革命的根，是三代次的粪，这些灯，小闺女看，给我看好，一直看下去。”他说的：“你要替牺牲的同志们，给我们看好。” 当时我小了小，站在站头就多言了。为什么为了一句话守了50多年？我呢，都要承诺，我都入党十年。我说出的话就得有算数。我们看到喀山、秀楼、内石又建有碑，每个州、双山两次这样的集散，我迟迟50年就走了。
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3: from Entre to Grand Marjan. I've been moved time and time again. What they do is simple. I mean, kindness, being trustworthy, and committing to something for a lifetime once they've set their mind to it. I think that's what truly moves people.
4: I've always believed that the greatness of the Chinese people lies not in the loud slogans, but hidden in the hearts of ordinary people and the decisions that they make every day.

0: Just look at the Yellow River with all its countless twists and turns. And doesn't it remind you of the deep and sprawling roots of a great tree?
1: I've always heard the Chinese people calling the Yellow River the mother river of the Chinese nation.
0: Over 5,000 years, the people of this land have planted crops and built houses and written history along its banks. The Yellow River shaped their character.
1: Yeah, I mean, the Long March succeeded because of the deep running tenacity of the Chinese people when they were faced with adversities and such harsh conditions, they still went on through.
0: I want to understand, what is it about this civilization that nurtured such an epic journey?
2: You
3: 这个就是牙齿，但是我还以为呢，会像那个菜刀一样锋的东西，不是吗？它不是靠切，而是靠磨，就像我们的碾盘一样，一点点把岩石碾碎。This
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4: Bill told me that to understand the spirit of the Long March, we cannot look only to the steel giants forging paths through the rock. We must also look to everyday life and see how new shoots spring from old soil. Amid the mountains and the rhythms of daily life, the spirit of the Long March has taken on new forms.
5: 来来哎，听到这声音没有？咔咔作响。一杯好茶从采摘到制作完成下来，那么都需要4个小时。这个杀青啊，不得容忍，因为这个茶叶是脆弱的。来体验一下。好，来，
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5: 所以说，炒茶要有一个良好的心态。
6: Actually, the process of tea roasting is quite fascinating.
2: How do you mean, Bill?
6: Well, just look at these tea leaves. I mean, imagine, when this was picked just this morning, this tea leaf was green and fragile. And then it's tossed back and forth in a wok over intense heat, and then pressed down by hand. Mm. Well, you'd think it was suffering,
2: yeah.
6: But in reality, it was transforming.And it went through all this ordeal just for the moment when it became real tea.
2: Hey, you know, the way you just put it reminds me of the Long March. I mean, with all those hardships, that too was a kind of tempering.
7: 来尝一下我们绿茶冰淇淋。
2: 哎，这个颜色挺特别，怎么是绿的呢？
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6: I never imagined that the Dabia Mountains had such beautiful scenery and unique experiences. You know, this reminds me of the phrase 老树新叶 old tree, new leaves.
2: You know, here I've discovereda remarkably moving characteristic of the Chinese people.
6: And what's that?
2: Well, they have this wonderful way of taking what previous generations passed down and not discarding it, but through their own effort, basically growing, creating something entirely new out of it, you know? And this heritage from passed down from generation to generation is just truly touching.
5: It is.来尝尝我的
2: Okay, it's ready. Thank you.
8: 秋天向我们微笑，夏天走了，脚印还留着。
9: 当年我来到学校的时候，从学校到镇上不通车，所以我就用扁担为孩子们挑书。
2: 听说很多小学生因为你这根扁担后来考上大学了。
9: 我在这个学校坚守了20多年，是70多名学生考上了大学。
2: 那跳了多久呢？
9: 跳了5年。
6: 我们一路探访长征，就想看看当年那个精神。有人告诉我们，在你这儿我们看到了，所以这一切都是为了让孩子们上学。
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